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1: Battalion 1, Engine 8, Engine 15, Engine 28, Ladder 2, Medicate, District 8, 17, 2020, Coral Ivy Lane, near Coral Ivy Court, for an interior gas leak. All units responding, respond on fire, Tech 2. Tech 2 is assigned to timeout 2041.
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1: 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We have the other party on the line, and we do a PD en route. Timeout 2043.

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1: Battalion 1 EMS 3 Engine 11 District 1202 Suffolk Line Western Branch Boulevard for an unconscious male in a vehicle. Subject is now confirmed as not breathing as well. All units are responding on TAC 3. The fire TAC 3 has been assigned to this incident. Timeout 2044.
2: TAC 3, Chesapeake.
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0: Well, seeing I got two vehicles, moderate damage, reestablished military command. Last PD, we're gonna have to shut military down in both directions. We'll be on this game.
1: Copy. You have two vehicles, moderate damage, shut military highway down both directions, and we'll advise PD.

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1: Thanks, Evan.
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0: Aren't we busy at Hugo Owens on a follow-up investigation? 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
1: 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Timeout at 10:03.

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0: 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Alpha Bravo, 2971, Dowbury Road. 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

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All units respond on TAC 2. TAC 2 has been assigned. Timeout at 1128.

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0: 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And do you have an ETA on PD?
1: No ETA at the moment, but they are en route.
0: All right, go ahead and dispatch us second medic as well, please.
1: It's all right, medic 12 at 1142. Did you need PD to step it up?
0: Negative. I see an officer arriving on the scene now.
1: I got 1142.

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2: EMS-2, Chesapeake.
1: EMS-2.
2: Are there two patients at Hickory Hospital?
1: -74. I'm only showing one patient for a dislocated left elbow. EMS-2, stand by. There was a different call for a dislocated knee. We're trying to clarify. Stand by.

0: Is your Toyota chest piece?
1: It is as well.
0: What medic unit you have dispatched to our location?
1: Medic 11 is coming. That's the second medic.
0: Copy. Edge 12, medic 11.
2: Medic 11.
0: You guys can continue in non-emergent to 2 BLS, possibly refusals. Still not sure at the moment, so continue in, but continue in non-emergent.
2: Copy that.

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1: Medic 1, District 413, respond to Bigfoot of Chesapeake, 361, at Great Bridge Boulevard, crossing with preservation reach, 40 fall, timeout, at 1150. Chesapeake to EMS 2.
2: EMS 2.
1: Because there are two separate patients, one with a dislocated elbow, one with a dislocated knee. Do you want to send a second medic?
3: Engine 10 to Justin.
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3: Engine 10's on scene, two-story small residential structure. I have nothing showing from three sides. We'll be out investigating.
1: Okay, engine 10 on scene, two-story small residential structure, nothing showing three sides. I'd investigate 1151.
2: Medic 7, Chesapeake, that's affirmative on that request for two.
1: Okay, Medic 7, 1151.

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1: EMS 2.
0: EMS 2. Per the SRO, they clarify there's only one patient at Hickory High School. Are we just continuing with Medic 7?
1: Copy.
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1: Affirmative. Are we still responding to the back of the school as requested, or are they in another part of the school?
0: Affirmative. Still respond to the back of the school.
1: Received.

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1: Okay.
3: EMS 1, Chesapeake, I also copy. We're out of medics.
1: Okay.
3: EMS 1 to EMS 3.
2: EMS 3, station 10.
3: Yes, sir. I'm about to turn Medic 9 loose from Chesapeake General. If you're good, we can cancel that request for Norfolk, and you can clear as well.
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0: 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Just spoke with EMS 1. Was advised to take that call on Poindexter. You can show us en route.
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1: Battalion 3, Rescue 1, Engine 7, Engine 13, Engine 5, Engine 6, Ladder 10, EMS 2, Medic 6, responding to District 704, 1996, Hawk Boulevard at Hickory Hop, for a commercial structure fire, heavy smoke in the culinary arts room. 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
2: 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I was unable to stop.
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0: 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I'm bringing a red bag, cardiac monitor, and ultrasound.
1: Medic 1, Alpha Bravo, 302, British Oak Court, timeout, 12:35.
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0: 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It's going to be a gray Dodge Charger with dark tinted windows that was involved. 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
0: 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Engine 3 is going to be relocating the Volvo and Turbo Trace to do an evaluation on the second vehicle. It's going to be the same incident.
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0: Transporting, Mary.
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0: 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Place Angel One back on the call at Parkside. We were flagged down. We're on seeing that patient.
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1: Engine 14, Medic 6, District 1406, responding both from ATC, 1215 Executive Boulevard, crossing with Ventures Way for bleeding. Timeout at 1305. The advised PD is also en route.

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0: Since you'll be responding before medic 6, you may go on to stage. The injuries are from an assault. PD is en route. Have not gotten on scene yet.
1: Proceed, thank you. Medic 14, Chesapeake.
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0: 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Medic 14, did you copy the stage request?
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0: On scene, 2 vehicle accident, moderate damage, out checking for injuries.
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0: 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Sheriff responding.
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2: EMS 2, Chesapeake.
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3: 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Battalion 1 to EMS 1.
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1: Can you dispatch a PD unit? It's Dominion Boulevard, North Town, just prior to Grapefruit Boulevard. There's a large piece of debris in the roadway that's causing a traffic hazard. We were unable to stop.
0: Okay, Medic 103, I've copied Dominion northbound prior to Dominion Ramp 1326 for debris in the road.
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4: 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Engine 24, Chelsea. Chelsea's responding.
0: Chesapeake copies 1331.
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0: 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Is it room 324 or 325?
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0: 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Engine 24, Chesty. Shuttle's responding.
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You also grab the tablet while you're down there. 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
0: Can you make contact with the Dominion representative? 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
1: Got out with the pole number.
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0: Dominion has been notified they're getting someone en route to you. They'll be calling back with an ETA. None given at the moment.
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1: Medic
2: 6,
1: that's me. 6-6. Spoke with Medic 2 over the phone. We're going to be closer. We're going to pick that call up for him. Show us responding.

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0: 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Engine 8 will be conducting a lockdown drill at Deep Creek High School.
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0: 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Just leave the ALS medic to the PLS one.
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0: 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Are we closer to Engine 6 call than Medic 3?
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0: Andrew Tyler. Here's it was a child caller. The child would not give the phone to an adult. Did give a different address. That's 306 Nottoway Court.
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1: Affirmative, saying he's behind the Pizza Hut.
0: Copy. 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
0: Engine 14's on scene. I got a two-vehicle accident, moderate damage. 14's going to have military command now investigating.
1: Just because he's on scene, two vehicles, moderate damage, in command, investigating 1923.

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1: 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Chevrolet and Greenbrier for motor vehicle accident with injuries in 1930.

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